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2: Well, good evening. As we get you up, out the door, and on your way home for your Thursday commute, we are still seeing a fair amount of traffic and slow going if you're traveling out to the North Valleys. That slowdown starts right about the GSR 580 northbound through the bowl and out to Panther Valley. As a matter of fact, I'm going to change that. It is out to Golden Valley at this time. Still both directions north McCarran between 395 and Pyramid Way. Got some slowdown westbound 80 between USA Parkway and the Nugget Resort. Heavy traffic northbound South McCarran between Greg Street and Nugget Avenue. 580 south of Moana and northbound 580 between Neal Road and Moana Lane. From the Right Now Traffic Center, I'm Kristen Snow.

0: 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New stuff, Luke Combs, Be By You with JJ. Commutes on, almost not quite, a dozen past 5 o'clock. Still sunshine, 81 degrees in Reno. Sparks, oh, sad news on two fronts. First of all, the free ticket window is now closed. All those Reno Rodeo tickets for June 25th are gone. I'm sorry, we only had so many. And finally, you can't get any more Shane Proffitt tickets. The doors are closed to KBUL, 595 East Plum Lane. You head till 5. So to everybody visiting us, don't forget the pre-party, 6 to 8:30. That's going to be at Rumbullion's upstairs, El Dorado. There's going to be line dancing, DJ, happy hour specials, and we're giving away tickets to the Reno Rodeo, Extreme Bulls, and Dylan Scott on June 17th. Even if you're not going to the concert, show up. You could win some other tickets. Yeah, that's tonight. Hope to see you with K-Bull 98.1.
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2: Good evening. We are continuing to see a fair amount of traffic out on Northern Nevada roads for your Thursday commute home. We've got some congestion and slow going if you're traveling in the way of those North Valleys. Still 580 South between Plum and Moana with a motorist assist at Moana. 580 North between South Virginia Street and Moana Lane. Heavy traffic northbound South McCarran between Gregg Street and Nugget Avenue. We are starting to see traffic I-80 East near the Nugget Resort. Both directions up on North McCarran between 395 and Pyramid Way. And lastly, still heavy traffic in areas between USA Parkway and the Nugget Resort on westbound 80. From the Right Now Traffic Center, I'm Kristen.
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3: Hi, I'm Chief Meteorologist Jeff Thompson in the Colo 8 First Alert Weather Center. Clear skies overnight. Look for Reno Sparks low of 48. Plenty of sunshine. Nice and warm over the next few days. 83 in Reno on Friday. Mother's Day. Upper 80s, close to 90 degrees.
4: People used to laugh at him when he said he wanted to be a comedian. Well, nobody's laughing now.
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1: Good evening. We are continuing to see a fair amount of traffic out on Northern Nevada Road. Specifically, if you are traveling out to the North Valleys, it is very heavy traffic, very slow going, and extremely congested with a travel delay about 15 minutes or so between the Spaghetti Bowl and Golden Valley. Still up on North McCarran, we're still seeing some slowdown both directions between 395 and Pyramid Way. I-80 East, straight out of the bowl on into Sparks near the Nugget Resort and that Pyramid Way freeway off-ramp area. 580 South between Plum and Moana, northbound 580 between Damani Ranch and Moana Lane. Very heavy traffic, northbound South McCarran between Greg Street and Nugget Avenue and USA Parkway to the Nugget Resort. That is out there, westbound I-80. From the Right Now Traffic Center, I'm Kristen Snow.

Cable 98.1. You'll have another chance to win yourself some Reno Rodeo tickets this Saturday at Big Valley Honda on Market Street. 11 till 1, Kristen Marie will be there. Check it out. Bailey Zimmerman right now, Chevy Silverado.

0: K-Vol 98.1. 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Well, here we are, 19 before 6 o'clock. Commute's in full swing, by the way, right now. And just be careful out there. It's always nice when a former listener gets a hold of you. This happens more often than you may think. Somebody leaves Reno. They've been gone for years and years and years and years. They come back to visit. And what do they do? They call me up. That's a nice feeling. Yes, Cable, go ahead.
1: JJ, I can't believe it. I'm in town just visiting for a couple weeks. I turn the radio on and you're still here. It's been, my daughter's 46 and you played a practical joke on her when she was 12.
0: Oh,
1: what is that?
0: Yeah.
1: Do they have a Hall of Fame for you guys?
0: Well, I'm still trying to get in it, but not so far.
1: What the heck? This is crazy. Turn it on and you've got that same voice.
0: Yes, I do. And you know, the funny thing about it, when people call up and they say, are you still there? It means either A, aren't you retired yet? Or B, I thought you'd be dead.
1: Well, I didn't think you'd be dead, but I sure like your voice. And it was like, I just made me think of when my daughter was 12 and you just harassed her and made her thought that she was in big trouble. And it was fun. It was a fun time. So thanks for that memory.
0: Oh, yeah. Back in the old days when I was doing mornings, that was called the early morning wake-up call.
1: Yeah, that was it. That was it, man. And you tricked her real well. She goes all flustered. Thanks for the memory, my friend.
0: And I'm going to say this right now. If that call was any good, she should be scarred for life still.
1: She is, and she still remembers it, by the way. I'll have to call her and tell her that you're still talking on the radio.
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3: Good evening. We are still seeing some slowdown out on Northern Nevada roads. As we keep you going on your Thursday commute home, we're still seeing some very heavy traffic. 580 North, right about Mill Street, through the Bull, right on out to Golden Valley. Still both directions up on North McCarran between Sutro and Pyramid Way. I-80 East, out of the Bull, on into Sparks near the Nugget Resort. We are still slowing down with some heavy traffic westbound 80 between USA Parkway and Lockwood. Northbound South McCarran, heavy traffic between Greg Street and Nugget Avenue. 580 South between Plum and Moana, and northbound 580 between South Meadows and Moana Lane. From the Right Now Traffic Center, I'm Kristen Snow.
0: You're right now.
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K-Bowl 98.1, you'll be happy to know the pre-party for the Shane Proffitt concert going on right now at Rumbullions at the El Dorado. That's till 8:30. Drink specials, line dancing, and all sorts of tickets to win. Here's Megan Maroney on the Bull.

0: K-Bowl 98.1, that new one from Megan Maroney called Medicine. 10 minutes past 6 o'clock. It's a Joe Diffie kind of day because right now, sunny and 75. Had a high, 81 degrees. Okay, I did this once on my show last week, and I'm going to do it again. I love doing this because it's my chance to get to meet your kids who are students in high school, and they're about to graduate. Maestro? There we go. I do this every year, and that's offering my services as a commencement speaker. That's right. So if you're a teacher, a student, maybe a principal, here I am. Oh, sure. Things haven't changed over the last century. You know who they usually get for commencement speakers? Captains of industry, successful businessmen, let's see, former sports figures, and let's not forget the former student. And you know what? All those commencements? Boring! It's always the same thing. You know what I'm talking about. Perseverance, pushing yourself to the limit, embracing the unknown, and my favorite, cultivate kindness. My commencement will be nothing like that. That's because life is tough enough once you get out of high school. Mine's going to be all laughs. Trust me on this. It'll be humor, sarcasm, things that would make your grandmother blush. That would be my commencement. Now, I'll be honest. Over the years I've done this, I've had three high schools take me up on that. And wouldn't you know it, they always came to me late and said, can you do it? And I go, oh no, I'm already booked. I wish I could. I can't. This year I'm giving you plenty of time. All right? You want me for a commencement speaker? You know how to get a hold of me. And I guarantee if you have me as a commencement speaker, I will never be asked back.
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2: Good evening. We are still seeing some slowdown out on Northern Nevada roads. As we keep you going on your Thursday commute home, we're still seeing some very heavy traffic. 580 North, right about Mill Street, through the Bull, right on out to Golden Valley. Still both directions up on North McCarran between Sutro and Pyramid Way. I-80 East out of the Bull on into Sparks near the Nugget Resort. We are still slowing down with some heavy traffic westbound 80 between USA Parkway and Lockwood. Northbound South McCarran, heavy traffic between Greg Street and Nugget Avenue. 580 South between Plum and Moana, and northbound 580 between South Meadows and Moana Lane. From the Right Now Traffic Center, I'm Kristen.
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One, bad news, good news when it comes to Kelly Clarkson. Bad news, she's dropping her daytime television talk show. The good news, she's returning to The Voice for season 30, fall of this year. So now you know. Sleepless in a hotel room. Here's Luke Combs on The Bull. I can

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Cable 98.1. God knows what that feud was between Kacey Musgraves and Miranda Lambert, but I think things are patched up now because they have duetted for a song called Horses and Divorces. It'll be out before you know it. We were young.

0: 98.1. Oops, out of time. JJ Christie saying, have yourself a great Thursday. I will catch you for the concert tonight, El Dorado Showroom featuring Shane Proffitt. Doors open at 9, show at 9:15. I got some things to do around the station first, so I'll probably see you later than sooner. Tomorrow's the day. Cable 98.1 welcoming Bailey Zimmerman to Caesars Republic Lake Tahoe. 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
15: You know, one of the weirder things I've seen on social media lately is parents feeding their babies butter, like whole sticks of butter. They swear that it helps them feel fuller after meals and get a good night's sleep, among other things. There's actually something to this. You know, butter is full of fat, which a rapidly growing infant needs, but eating butter all the time results in, quote, boxing out other important nutrients they need as well. Spokesperson for the Academy of Nutrition and Dietetics told us she recommends half a teaspoon to a teaspoon melted and then added to a puree. Or as they get older, you can drizzle oil or melted butter over cooked vegetables, she told us. We never say just give butter by itself, and it's not the only source of fat she would recommend. Avocados, hummus, fish, they are great sources of fat as well, and also great foods to introduce. I'm Dr. Sanjay Gupta, helping you live a better life.
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Here's your KBUL random fact for the day. Michael Jordan still earns about $150 million a year from his Nike endorsement. That's five times more than any other NBA star. In fact, I'm writing a note as we speak. Dear Michael, I plan on retiring soon. Every little bit helps. Signed, J.J. Christie. Here's Shaboozy on the Bull Station.

0: out there.
1: Come on!
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Just got done hanging with Zach Topf the other day when he was opening up for Luke Bryan and Jason Aldean out in Athens. I love his sarcasm. He's just so funny. Here's South of Sanity.

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Country Nights Live. It is Bev. Thank you so much, as always, for being a part of our show. You're family to me. Truly, truly. I'll see you tomorrow at 7. It's Ella Langley with Be Her. She

0: My name's Justin. It's the Overnight Ride, as always. Instagram, Justin Off Air. It's Hardy, Eric Church, Morgan Wallen, Tim McGraw, MacArthur on the Overnight Ride.
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It's The Overnight Ride. 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
1: All right. 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
1: Come on!
2: I saw you at the game the other night. 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So please, let us play.
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1: I ain't coming to your house.

My name's Justin. It's the Overnight Ride, as always, on Instagram. 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Luke Combs, sleepless in a hotel room.

0: I'm Justin. This is the Overnight Ride. Who's this?
1: Jeff the Joke Guy.
0: Jeff the Joke Guy calling us from Dallas, Texas. Laugh, cry, cringe, think, all of those. What do you got?
1: What do you call a group of happy cows?
0: What do you call a group of happy cows?
1: A laughing stock.
0: A certified groaner, Jeff.
1: What kind of shoes do spies wear?
0: What kind of shoes do spies wear? Sneakers?
1: Sneakers, you got it.
0: Yeah, there you go.
1: I've been promoted to the director of Old McDonald's Farm. I'm now the CIEIO.
0: Oh, man. Oh.
1: This is Jeff the Joke Guy, signing off.
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10: A Better Life with Dr. Sanjay Gupta.
11: In recent years, scientists have really dialed up the urgency to understand PFAS, sometimes referred to as forever chemicals because of how long they take to break down. The latest study found these chemicals may be aging men in their 50s and 60s a bit faster than men who are younger or older or women of any age. Experts we talked to said the accumulation of PFAS may lower testosterone levels in men, impair sperm quality, and increase risks of testicular and kidney cancer. Women, it seems, just seem to be able to clear PFAS faster. Now, whether you're a man or a woman, trying to limit your exposure is a great idea. Three ways to do that. 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I'm Dr. Sanjay Gupta, helping you live a better life.
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Stacey Musgraves. First, she lost a lookalike contest that she entered. Then she shopped for her own album, dressed as an armadillo. All for new one, Loneliest Girl on the Overnight Ride. I'm getting-

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1: I'm Cole Waits and Lindsay Matherly with your First Alert weather forecast. It's going to be another warmer than usual day today. We're all the way to 83 degrees here in Reno with mostly sunny skies. A little breezy at times this afternoon. Wind gusts 20 to 30 miles per hour. Tomorrow's going to be sunny and warm with a high of 83. And then on Mother's Day, all the way to 91 degrees here in Reno with plenty of sunshine through the afternoon.
2: All right, thank you, Lindsay. 46 in Reno, 43 in Carson City. We have 33 up at the lake. First caller of the day on the way next. Have a song ready. It must be accepted by our panel of me. And you'll win Reno Rodeo tickets. It doesn't get easier to win tickets on the bowl than right now. Luke Combs first. Here's Sleepless in a Hotel Room on K.

0: It's K-Bull 91 and Luke Combs on the Bull Channel, 632. I'm Bob and you are morning.
1: Hi, good morning.
0: Good morning. Who's this?
1: Gabrielle.
0: Hey, Gabrielle. Welcome to the show.
1: Hi, thank you.
0: Yeah, where are you calling from?
1: Sparks.
0: Gabrielle and Sparks is on fire, man. They're gobbling up these Reno Rodeo tickets because you're number 7, Gabrielle. Yeah. Woo! You're going to the Reno.

0: No rodeo, courtesy of the bull.
1: Oh my gosh, thank you.
0: Well, wait a minute. I jumped the gun.
1: What?
0: Gabrielle, I need a good Friday song to fire it up. What do you got?
1: Oh my goodness. I probably have to say my kids and my favorite song right now, which would be Shane Prophet's How It Ought to Be.
0: Oh, there you go. Did you go last night?
1: Yeah, went to his. Yeah, we did. It's my son's birthday today. He's 7. He was singing along. We had a great time.
0: Oh, awesome. Yeah, I saw you. You guys said that was your kid's first concert.
1: It was.
0: Yeah, and you won today. Holy moly, you're on a hot streak.
1: Yeah, and lucky number 7.
0: You know what? We can do Shane Prophet. You ought to know. How good was that show last night?
1: It was so amazing. Yeah. I was so glad to be there.
0: Good. And he came out in the lobby and took
1: my youngest got his boot signed and both of my boys got a guitar pick. It was amazing.
0: That's cool. Well, congratulations, Andy.

0: broken heart.
1: Uh-huh. Old Dominion, Cable 91, the Bull Station, 640. We get going on a Friday. Fueled on caffeine and a dream right now. You on the bullhorn. Hi, morning.
2: Good morning.
1: Good morning. I just got my first caller, but who's this?
2: This is Coral.
1: Hi, Coral. Welcome. Coral,
2: thank you.
1: Yeah, best I could do for you is a song. Is there a song you'd like to hear?
2: Can you do Morgan Wallen 13 cigarettes?
1: I can do 20 cigarettes.
2: Okay.
1: Yeah.
2: Okay.
1: I get what you mean. But he does count backwards, right? Yeah.
2: Yes.
1: Yeah, that was one hell of a pack. I kid. Yeah. Thank you so much.
2: Thank you.
1: All right, bye. It's on the way, Coral, from the bowl.
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4: Roads remain crash-free at this time. Delays are reported on 395 southbound from Lemon to Panther. From the Right Now Traffic Center, I'm the Saxman.

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0: 98.1 The Bull. I am Bob. Bright-eyed and bushy-tailed on a Friday, or at least trying. One more time, thank you so much for coming out and supporting our Up in Country concert series. It'll circle back next year, next winter. We started these in January. And we'll try to get lock in a Friday, maybe a little earlier. At least that's what the pitch will be. So, but y'all shelled out and showed up, especially the pre-party. You never know. I was like, oh, I don't know, 5 people going to show, 10 people? I bet there's probably 75, 80 people maybe. Inside of Rums on a Thursday night waiting for Shane Proffitt. So. And then Shane goes out in the lobby and makes sure to grab a pick and sign something for everyone who came through. So, pretty good dude. So, thank you so much. And thank you again to Caesars and to Coors Banquet. 98 bottles of beer on the wall. And they all got drank. So, there you go. Thursday night. Love it. All right, onward and upward. Happy Friday. Heading into a Mother's Day weekend. Don't forget. Go get it today. We've got Bailey Zimmerman tickets. 7:20 with the Moo Crew Who Knew. And they go on sale today, by the way, KBUL.com at 10 a.m. All right? Yours will be free in about 20 minutes from K-Bull 98.1.
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2: Roads are still crash-free at this time. Delays are still reported on 395 southbound from Lemon to Panther. From the Right Now Traffic Center, on the SAC.
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12: I'm Cola Waits and Lindsay Matherly with your First Alert weather forecast. It's going to be another warmer than usual day today. We're all the way to 83 degrees here in Reno with mostly sunny skies. A little breezy at times this afternoon. Wind gusts 20 to 30 miles per hour. Tomorrow's going to be sunny and warm with a high of 83. And then on Mother's Day, all the way to 91 degrees here in Reno with plenty of sunshine through the afternoon.

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Ella Langley and Morgan Wallen. I Can't Love You Anymore on the Bull.

0: K-Bowl 91, are there 200 names in country music right now? I don't think so. Ella Langley, Morgan Wallen, I Can't Love You Anymore, 712. Morning. What do you got planned for the weekend? Mother's Day brunch? Something. Don't forget. We've got $5,000 waiting for you at KBUL.com. This is a national contest saluting mom. Go ahead. It's right there on the homepage. Get signed up. $5,000. Hey, speaking of moms, our very own Kristen Marie with a Reno Rodeo ticket hot stop this weekend. This is where you come by and sign up for Reno Rodeo tickets, and she'll give them away every 15 minutes. Goes down tomorrow, 11:01 at Big Valley Honda on Market Street in Reno. Kristen Marie and a whole bunch of Reno Rodeo tickets, plus right at the end, Dylan Scott tickets to be drawn at 1 o'clock. All right? Bull flexing our bull horns with so many Reno Rodeo ticks, and we want to pass them along to you. All right? 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That's us. You can't rodeo without the bull. Mukru Hunu in winning Bailey Zimmerman tickets on the other side of the break from K-Bull.
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2: The roads are still crash-free at this time. Delays are still reported on 395 southbound from Lemon to Panther. From the right now traffic center, I'm the Sax.
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0: Cable 91. Another hit from Dylan Scott on the Bull Station. You can hear all of them. Wednesday night, June 17th. Is it in your phone yet? Reminder, something. And remind yourself to get tickets, too. Another payday for some today. Head on down, gate 6. See Chanel. It's Friday. She'll be in a good mood. Tell her I said howdy. All right, let's get to another concert. This will be way in September. Bailey Zimmerman at the Lake. Tickets on sale now, at 10 a.m. at KBUL.com for his September show. All right, up at beautiful South Lake Tahoe, let's play. Caller 7 goes first. No peeking first 10 minutes. You won't need to. Especially if you're a mom. You'll know this. We surveyed 500 people at Starbucks on Plum and Arlington. What did 32% say mom wants for Mother's Day? Top 500 people surveyed, and 32% say moms want this for Mother's Day on Sunday. What? 775-800-0981. Caller 7 will go first for those Bailey Zimmerman tickets. Win them before you can buy them. 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
2: The roads continue to be crash-free. Delays are still reported on 395 southbound from Lemon to Panther. From the Right Now Traffic Center, I'm the Sack.
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7: I'm Chloe Waits with Lindsay Matherly with your First Alert weather forecast. It's going to be another warmer than usual day today. We're all the way to 83 degrees here in Reno with mostly sunny skies, a little breezy at times this afternoon.

0: 98.1, you know you've made it when you're one name, Ella. Ella Langley on the Bull Station, 732. All right, Moo Crew Who Knew, you ready? 500 people surveyed. 32% of moms want this for Mother's Day. What is it? Morning! What's your name?
1: Am I number 7?
0: You are number 7. What's your name?
1: Monique.
0: All right, Monique, tell everyone.
1: Is it just like quality time together? Not to go out?
0: Oh, probably true, right? Little family time.
1: Yes.
0: Yeah, let's just do a picnic at the park. That's not right, Monique. Hurry back. Yay, Bull. Hi.
2: Hi, hello.
0: Hi, hello. How are you?
2: I'm good. How are you?
0: All right, what's your name?
2: Crystal.
0: All right, Crystal, tell everyone.
2: Is it some beef and quiet?
0: At some point during the day, right?
2: Yeah, probably.
0: Yeah, a little bubble bath, a little music. That's not right. Hurry back. Okay, Bull. Hi.
3: Hi. Is it a day off?
0: It's not a day off. Hurry back, although probably true. Okay, Bull. Hi.
4: Hi.

0: Hey, who's this?
1: This is Joel.
0: All right, Joel, tell everyone.
1: Moms want a nap.
0: They do want a nap, huh?
1: Yeah.
0: Close the bedroom door and don't wake mama.
2: Everyone shut up. Yeah. Better sleep.
0: Uh-huh. I don't care what you do, just don't wake me.
2: Yeah, yeah. Exactly.
0: All right, Joel, hurry back. Hey, Bull, hi.
3: Hello.
0: Hello, what's your name?
3: Jeremy.
0: All right, Jeremy, what is it?
3: Is it a nap?
0: Not a bath. That's a great guess. Hurry back.
4: 775-800-0981. 500 people surveyed. 32% of moms would like this for Mother's Day. Riley Green and Luke Combs.

0: It's K-Bowl 91. Good morning. I am Bob. I'm running on caffeine and a dream. My dream is to get you to Bailey Zimmerman, if you know this here. 775-800-0981. 500 people surveyed. 32% of moms want this for Mother's Day. Hi.
1: Yay, I got through. I called 145 times yesterday.
0: Whoa, what's your name?
1: Allie.
0: Hi, Allie. Welcome to the show. Where are you calling from?
1: I'm calling from, well, I'm at Dayton now. I'm at work.
0: Okay, awesome. Don't blow it, Allie. What is it?
1: Is it a new vacuum?
0: Ah, Allie. You're going to have to call back 145 times.
1: No, is it not?
0: It's not a vacuum. Hurry back, Allie from Dayton. Kay Bull, hi.
1: Hi, is it a tattoo?
0: A tattoo, I love that. yeah, 32% of moms, a new tat, new ink.
1: I mean, it's therapy.
0: Not right, hurry back. K-Bull, hi.
2: Hi.
0: Hi, who's this?
2: This is Joel.
0: All right, Joel, tell the world.
2: We're going with a home-cooked meal by someone other than her.
0: Oh, Joel, you're a smart man. Yeah. Make sure mom doesn't cook on Mother's Day. Not right, Joel. Kay Bull, hi.
3: Good morning, Bob.
0: Good morning. Who's this?
3: This is Taylor.
0: Taylor Maine to the show, everybody. What is it?
3: Besides Dylan Scott tickets, it's a clean house.
0: Right, by someone else.
3: Yes.
0: Yes.
3: Not by me.
0: Is that what you want, Taylor?
3: That's what my youngest said I want.
0: Oh, okay. Mama just wants a clean house.
3: Yeah.
0: Oh, that's not right. Hurry back, Taylor. All right, 775-800-0981. 32% of moms would really like this for Mother's Day. Answer next on the Bull. 742. Let's take a timeout. Check the roads. What's up?
4: 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Right now, traffic.
5: The roads continue to be crash-free. Delays are still reported on 395 southbound from Lemon to Panther, and heavy traffic's reported on Pyramid Highway between Highland Ranch Parkway and Eagle Canyon Road. From the Right Now Traffic Center, I'm the set.
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0: Ball 98.1. Good morning, 7:49. Let's play the Mukuru Hunu. Bailey Zimmerman, Caesars Republic. Close out the concert season up in September. If you know this, 32% of moms would really enjoy this for Mother's Day. Let's go back to the bullhorn. Hi.
1: Good morning.
0: Good morning. Who's this?
1: Weston.
0: What's up, Weston?
1: Is it to be left alone?
0: Most, huh? Yeah. Just leave me alone today. Yeah. I just want mama time. That's not right, Weston. Hurry back. Hey, Bull. Hi.
2: Hey, this is Candace.
0: Hi, Candace. I'm Bob.
2: Hi. I'm not whispering today.
0: Oh, Candace, the office whisperer.
2: Yes.
0: Awesome. All right, then loud and proud. What is it?
2: A clean house.
0: Number one answer here in Northern Nevada. Just a house clean by someone else other than her. Yeah.
2: Yeah.
0: But not right, Candace. All right.
2: Killing me, Bob.
0: I know. Hurry back, Candace. Cable, hi, do you know?
3: Yes, is it a tattoo?
0: New ink. Yeah, someone said that. Not right. Hurry back. Cable, hi.
4: Hi.
0: Hi. What is it?
4: Is it a massage?
0: Say it loud and proud.
4: Massage.
0: A massage!
4: Yes!
0: Awesome. Who is this?
4: This is Katie.
0: Hi, Katie. Welcome to the show.
4: Hi. Thank you.
0: Yeah, is that true? That sounds so simple and basic.
4: Yes, I mean, I want a massage for Mother's Day. I'll take that.
0: Yeah, I get, right? I know, because we don't think of that. We're like, but a day at the spa or a massage, why not?
4: Oh, that'd be the best. I hope I get that.
0: All right, Katie, where are you calling from?
4: I'm calling from Truckee.
0: Excellent. Anyone listening, Katie and Truckee wants a massage for Mama's Day. All right, Katie, congrats. Two tickets
4: Thank you. Up to the lake.
0: Bailey Zimmerman.
4: Woo! Yeah. So excited.
0: Awesome. Who are you going to take?
4: I'm going to take my husband.
0: Smart.
4: If he gets me that
0: If
4: massage.
0: He gets you a massage, yeah, there you go. If not, just take your bestie. Yeah.
4: That's right.
0: All right, congratulations. You're going to be there in September. Caesars Republic, good job.
4: Thank you. So excited.
0: All right, give us a

0: Zimmerman, Cable 91, the Bulls Station. Congratulations, Katie K. In Truckee. She would love a massage. And I think most mamas would. And I think sometimes, guys, we overthink it. Like, oh, massage, so cliche. Right? But day at the spa? Absolutely. Just saying. Haven't done anything yet. Maybe a spa gift card she can use whenever she wants. That's alone time. That's mama time. That's peace and quiet time. Think about it. 7:55. By the way, Bailey Zimmerman goes on sale today, 10 a.m. at KBUL.com for that shows. Told you, concert season. We are blessed and spoiled to live where we live. So many great venues, so many great shows to choose from. So choose wisely. Boy, with gas the way it is, we have only so much entertainment money, right, left over. So there you go. If you want to go to Bailey Zimmerman, get in there first today, 10 a.m. on our website. 7:56 now, right now traffic.
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2: The roads remain crash-free at this time, with no crashes being reported around the area. Delays are still reported on 395 southbound from Lemon to Panther, and heavy traffic still reported on Pyramid Highway between Highland Ranch Parkway and Eagle Canyon Road. From the Right Now Traffic Center, I'm the SAC.
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12: Getting your heart broken can be really rough. It'll happen to most of us at some point in our lives. It's not just an emotional experience, it's a physical one too. Often described as getting the wind knocked out of you, a knot in your stomach, trouble sleeping. I recently spoke about this with Dr. Yoram Yovil, a psychiatrist and neuroscientist. He was on my podcast, Chasing Life. Now, he told me heartbreak doesn't have to last forever. And while your inclination might be to withdraw, isolate, and shut down, it's often the opposite of what supports healing. One of the things that helps us the most is reconnecting to other people you love. And the reverse is also true, he said. If someone you care about is struggling, don't give up on them. You hold the power to comfort loved ones that are in deep physical or emotional distress. I'm Dr. Sanjay Gupta, helping you live a better life.
13: 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A vacation? A shopping spree? A trip to the spa? You could win $5,000 for the mom in your life with our Mother's Day giveaway. 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
14: We know that. I'm Chloe Waits and Lindsay Matherly with your First Alert weather forecast. It's going to be another warmer than usual day today. We're all the way to 83 degrees here in Reno with mostly sunny skies. A little breezy at times this afternoon. Wind gusts 20 to 30 miles per hour. Tomorrow's going to be sunny and warm with a high of 83. And then on Mother's Day, all the way to 91 degrees here in Reno with plenty of sunshine through the afternoon.
0: Whoa. Plan accordingly, dads. Don't be hot on Sunday. 90. All right, it is, let me see here. New temps, I had them somewhere. You can see all the papers in front of me. I lost my temperatures live on the air. All right. Just in case you wanted to know, yes, I am live and local this morning. And apparently scatterbrained and unprepared. That's what happens when you go out late on a Thursday. It's 8:01 with Hardy.

0: Gay Bull 91, Chris Jansen on the Bull Station 811. If you were at the show last night, Shane Proffitt. Great story about Chris Jansen, how Chris called him and said, hey, come out on tour with me. Go put in your 2 weeks with the city. I want you out on my tour. So Chris Jansen, big part of who Shane Proffitt is right now. And by the way, Chris's wife is Shane's manager. So big connection there. Speaking of, it was confirmed. I did learn last night. I had on a pineapple shirt, you know, with pineapples going in all directions. Some upside down, I guess most. I wore it because we were going to rum bullions and rum drinks and a lot of pineapple juice and all. It was festive. It fit the room. And then several people pulled me aside and told me about an upside down pineapple. And thank you for the invite, your North Valley couple. I respectfully decline. Pineapples, rum, you know, they go together. Anyway, I was getting a lot of grief. My upside down pineapple shirt. Thank you for letting me in on it. I felt like I was a guy that needed to be let in on the joke. Nice shirt, Bob. Oh, thank you. Yeah. It's pineapples. Goes with rum. True story. 812. Y'all were having fun with it last night. I know that. Let's check right now. Traffic. Saxman, help me out.
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2: Roads continue to be crash-free at this time. Delays are still reported on 395 southbound from Lemon to Panther. From the Right Now Traffic Center, I'm the Saxman.
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K-Bull 91, the Bull Station 822. All right, first time spin. Kenny Jesse lovers, here it is. Dropped last night. We got it for you this morning. It's called Carry On. It's new Kenny Chesney on K-Bull 98.1.

0: K-Bowl 91. There it is. First time spin, brand new. That is a Kenny Chesney song, if I ever heard one. All right, that's perfect for him. It's called Carry On. It's available now. Go get it. Kenny gearing up for another run at the Sphere in Las Vegas. June 19th, 20th, 24th. He's down there for another run. Go get your tickets, too. You want to see Kenny this time through at the Sphere. Try to get you down there, too. All right, new music. Kenny, 825. Don't forget Krista Marie and another Reno Rodeo ticket hot stop tomorrow. A Big Valley Honda. Want to see you there because we're dropping tickets every 15 minutes. Must be present to win the Reno Rodeo ticks. Dylan Scott at the end. Do not have to be. More tickets allowed by law or something. We've got a lot of them. Tomorrow when you're out and about. Make that a stop with K-Bowl 98.1, 826.
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2: The roads are still crash-free at this time. Police report a road hazard in Carson City at 395 and North Sunridge Drive. Delays are still reported on 395 southbound from Lemon to Panther. From the Right Now Traffic Center, I'm the Saxon.
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5: I'm Cola Waits, Lindsay Matherly with your First Alert weather forecast. It's going to be another warmer than usual day today. We're all the way to 83 degrees here in Reno with mostly sunny skies. A little breezy at times this afternoon. Wind gusts 20 to 30 miles per hour. Tomorrow's going to be sunny and warm with a high of 83. And then on Mother's Day, all the way to 91 degrees here in Reno with plenty of sunshine through the afternoon.

0: K-Bull, 98.1, 841, George Burge. 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That is next, Friday night at the Nugget. We'll see you there with the Bull.
1: K-Bull 98.1, right now traffic.
2: There's still no crashes or major slowdowns reported in and around the Spaghetti Bowl or on either major freeway. From the Right Now Traffic Center, I'm the Sax Man.
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11: Sometimes you can tell a lot about what someone wants to do offline by looking at what they do online. Let me tell you about Pinterest's first parenting trend report. Pinterest is a huge platform. They have 600 million monthly users, 80 billion searches per month. The report found a shift from the iPad kid era to now, when parents are actually more interested in real-world adventures and hands-on activities. The Global Trends and Insights lead at Pinterest told us, families are thoughtfully designing childhoods rooted in creativity, intention, and meaningful experiences. One psychologist we spoke to said he sees this as a reflection of parents' desire to build core capacities in their children: resilience, curiosity, self-regulation, empathy. These things don't grow automatically, but are built through lived experience. I'm Dr. Sanjay Gupta, helping you live a better life.
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1: There's still no crashes or major slowdowns reported in and around the Spaghetti Bowl or on either major freeway. Thanks for keeping your morning drive crash-free. From the Right Now Traffic Center, on the SAC.
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11: You and I have never met, but I'm willing to bet that there is something you would like to do, but you feel like you can't, that it's too hard, that you don't deserve it. A colleague of mine recently told me about this new book called Brave Shift, 30 Mindset Changes to Transform Your Life. It's written by a woman named Michelle Carrer. Carrer says the one thing most people forget when they set a goal is to attach a reason to it. Having that reason is big, because when you don't want to do something that's necessary to reach your goal, you can go back to your reason to find the motivation you need. Try to frame your goal as something you want to achieve, as opposed to being a bad part of yourself that you want to change. That will make you more likely to succeed, as will asking for help. All of us need it, and it makes people feel good to help you achieve your goals. I'm Dr. Sanjay Gupta, helping you live a better life.
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0: Bowl 981. It's called MacArthur. It is Hardy, Eric Church, Morgan Wallen, Tim McGraw, Dustin Lynch, Keith Urban, Blake Shelton. Okay, that's not true, but we are the world of country music. Yeah, if you know, you know. No, but a bunch of people on it. Eric Church, Morgan Wallen, Tim McGraw. All right, each and every home game Thursday, it's Throwback Thursday with the Bull and Coors Light. And we are there each and every Thursday giving out New West Distributing goodies with Coors. And we got to call our... have you seen these backpacks? They're like a soft pack. Put it on your back, but they hold a lot of beer. Let's call Austin. He came over and signed up. Give it away each and every Thursday home game at Greater Nevada Field. See if he'll answer.
1: Hey, this is Austin.
0: Hey, Austin, this is Bob from Cable 98.1 The Bull. How are you?
1: Good. What's up, Bob?
0: You recently went to a Reno Aces game on Throwback Thursday.
1: I did. I did, in fact, go to a Reno Aces game.
0: Yeah, and then you proceeded to the cable tent and signed up for a beautiful Coors Light soft backpack cooler.
1: I most certainly did.
0: You see where I'm going with this? You're a winner, Austin.
1: I do.
0: Congratulations.
1: Oh, man. I can't wait to fill up that Coors Light backpack with some ice cold Coors Light, man.
0: Yeah, oh, look at you. Yeah, you even got the plug in. 33 cans can fit in that soft pack backpack.
1: Oh, you're kidding me. What about 34? Can't squeeze that in?
0: You hold that one. You hold that one.
1: Okay, Austin. Perfect. Am I live right now or what?
0: Yeah, you're live. You got to say hi to anyone or what?
1: No, I hope everyone has a blessed day, and shout out to Cable for hooking me up with a nice 33-can Coors backpack.
0: Woo! Then you give us a winning moo.
1: Moo!
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15: So-called superagers, they are an enviable segment of the population. People who are older than 80, whose brains function like someone a fraction of their age. It's true, a lot of these people have genetics on their side, but more and more research is bearing out the idea that people who practice good brain health also slow their cognitive decline. Dr. Richard Isaacson, a pioneer in the Alzheimer's space, told us that, quote, his studies have found lifestyle changes including diet, exercise, reducing stress and optimizing sleep, along with managing vascular risk factors with certain medications, can actually help grow brain areas and also reduce telltale signs of Alzheimer's, such as tau tangles and amyloid plaques. What else helps? 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I'm Dr. Sanjay Gupta, helping you live a better life.
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4: I'm Cola Waits, Lindsay Matherly with your First Alert weather forecast. Happy Friday. We've got a big upcoming weekend, a special day for moms out there, and it's going to be a warm one this year. Our high here in Reno today, 83 degrees with mostly sunny skies. We'll be a little breezy this afternoon. Winds gusting 30 to 40 miles per hour. Tomorrow, same thing, sunny, not as windy, with a high of 83. And then we're going to warm up into the low 90s, potentially, with a few clouds on Sunday.

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Don't make me turn this truck around. 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
1: Parmalee, Cable 91, the Bull Station 937. It's my turn to exit the studio. Enter Kristen Marie in the 98-minute nonstop bull ride. She was out late with me last night. You get Kristen Marie out of the house for a night. She parties like it's 1999, man. She's still got it in her. The old Toby Keith saying, I ain't as good as I once was, but I'm good once as I ever was. We decided it'd be a good idea to go out after Shane Prophet and go to Rums for one more. She's here. She's next. And a whole bunch of bull country on the way. Enjoy your weekend. Happy Mother's Day, Mom, and all the moms in Northern Nevada and listening. Make it your day. 32% of you are hoping for a massage or spa gift card. Spa day. Keep that in mind, last minute procrastinators. All right, just say it. Just say it. Enjoy and plan accordingly. Going to be hot on Sunday. A little peak of July. We will meet you on the flip. All right, Monday morning, I'm back with a whole bunch of new stuff. Nico Moon tickets. What else? Oh, Stadium GP. Yeah, we got those tickets Monday morning as well. Enjoy your weekend, all right? Bull ride next. Happy Mother's Day.
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10: We are finally starting to learn more things we can do to keep our brains sharp as we age.
0: A lot of people think crossword puzzles or Sudoku might do the trick, but the science doesn't really bear that out. What one recent study found, though, was that a certain type of brain training seems to have a significant impact on cognition as we get older. It wasn't memory or even problem-solving tasks that moved the needle. It was an interactive computerized game that tested the ability to recognize two separate images in faster and faster sequences. It's what we call a task of divided attention, in which you don't have a conscious strategy on how to improve. That's according to the study's lead author. You're just trying to do the best you can to figure out how to divide your attention. Now, the game in this study was called Double Decision, if you want to find it and try it out yourself. I'm Dr. Sanjay Gupta, helping you live a better life.

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Cable 98.1. Happy Friday! I am Kristen. Yes, it is finally Friday. How you feeling today? I'm a little tired after last night's show, but oh my gosh, it was so great. I can't wait to tell you guys all about it. But first, how about some commercial-free music? It's the 98-Minute Bull Ride with Kane Brown and his new song, Woman, on Cable 98.1. Hey, it's not.

Cable 98.1. So yesterday was a Reno Rodeo free ticket window. We gave away tickets every single hour. And if you weren't able to get through and win on the phone lines, good news is you have another chance to win rodeo tickets tomorrow. 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

Cable 98.1, that was Hudson Westbrook with House Again. I am Kristen, the host of your 98-Minute Bull Ride. 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I threw

Cable 98.1. Last night was so much fun. Our up and country concert with Shane Proffitt. It was so great getting to know him in that intimate type of setting that we have with our free listener appreciation shows. And I want to give a very special birthday shout out to one of our youngest bull disciples, Riker, who came to the show last night for his birthday. He's celebrating his birthday today. And last night was his first show with Shane Proffitt. So I hope you had a great time. And I hope you and Mama got to sleep in a little bit today. Here's Cody Johnson on Cable 98.1.

Cable 98.1. Jason Aldean has a new album out, and on that song is a duet with his wife, Brittany. Now, Brittany was a singer back in the day. She was actually on American Idol, I want to say season 11. But this is the first time they're in the studio together. So that song's on that new album, as well as this one. Here's Jason on Cable 98.1.

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I am Kristen. Happy Friday. Oh, man. We got our weekend started early last night with Shane Prophet and our Up and Country concert. Shout out to all of you who came by for our free listener appreciation show. 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

0: Broken heart. It's your Bull Station, Cable 98.1. That was Old Dominion with No Such Thing as a Broken Heart. I'm Kristen, and I got Zach Tuff for you with South of Sanity on Cable 98.1.
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0: Cable 98.1. That was John Party wrapping up our 98-minute bull ride. John Party, actually, you know what he's doing tonight? He's playing like kind of like a down-home show. He's over in Sacramento for Country in the Park tonight. And, you know, he's from that Sacramento area. So that's like a hometown show for John Party. And speaking of shows, the Reno Rodeo Kickoff Concert is going to be here before you know it. We're bringing you Dylan Scott Wednesday, June 17th. And we want to hook you up with the best seats in the house. That is where we put a couple of brand spanking new trucks from the Dick Campani Auto Group there in the dirt, down there in the arena. And then our friends at Carson Home Furnishings are going to put like some comfy love seats or recliners, something like that, in the back of the trucks. 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

0: Gable 98.1, we're just 2 days away from Mother's Day, and if you do not know what to do for your wife, well, let me tell you one really easy idea. Maybe this is just my husband, but detail her car. Get the car detailed. My nephew actually has a car detailing business with his cousins, but seriously, you could just do it yourself, and it's free to you. Or take it through a drive-thru, like Sierra Car Wash. And or you know what? Have the kids help you in the driveway, take videos and pictures. Bonus right there. And if there are car seats in her car, like there are two in mine, you got to clean those too. Let you know. Here's Rodney Adkins on Cable 98.1.
1: 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Knowing that he couldn't have the toy till his nuggets were gone.

0: Okay, Bull 98.1, Mother's Day is this weekend. Can you believe it? Just 2 days away from Mother's Day. And are you surprised? 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

0: 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That was Riley Green with Change My Mind. I'm Kristen, and I got Jason Aldean for you on Cable 98.1.
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1: Hey, y'all, I'm Luke Bryan with my new song, Country and She Knows It. It's your Music Plus.
0: Luke Bryan on the most Luke Bryan thing he's done recently.
1: Something that I've recently done that felt very me is I just hit my first hole-in-one after all of these years playing golf. Never hit one, got close, but during spring break, I did a golf trip with just me, Bo, and Tate, and they were there on the tee box when it rolled in. Pretty special. Denim cut.

0: That was Luke Bryan, Country and She Knows It. It's your Music Plus.
1: Cable 98.1. I am Kristen. It is Thursday. Did you know that the month of May is Veteran Appreciation Month? And we definitely love our veterans and active duty service members here at the Bull. If you go on our website right now, kbul.com, we have a list of resources for Nevada veterans on our website. Also, we're giving you a chance for veterans a chance to see Brad Paisley for free next week. I'll tell you all about that right after Tucker Wetmore on Cable 98.1.

0: 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We love our veterans and all of our military service members here at the Bull. You know, I come from a big military family. There was even this documentary made about my stepdad called The Real American. So, yeah, our roots run deep. And you know what? We're not the only ones who love our military. So does Brad Paisley and The Nugget. Brad's going to be over at The Nugget next Friday, a week from today, at the Nugget Event Center. 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
16: We are finally starting to learn more things we can do to keep our brains sharp as we age. A lot of people think crossword puzzles or Sudoku might do the trick, but the science doesn't really bear that out. What one recent study found, though, was that a certain type of brain training seems to have a significant impact on cognition as we get older. It wasn't memory or even problem-solving tasks that moved the needle. It was an interactive computerized game that tested the ability to recognize two separate images in faster and faster sequences. It's what we call a task of divided attention, in which you don't have a conscious strategy on how to improve. That's according to the study's lead author. You're just trying to do the best you can to figure out how to divide your attention. Now, the game in this study was called Double Decision. If you want to find it and try it out yourself. I'm Dr. Sanjay Gupta, helping you live a better life.
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Ella Langley has become quite popular lately, and not just with the girlies. If you're familiar, her male fan base has their own name. They're called Ella fellas, and yes, she even sells merch for them. My husband, personally, he likes redheads, so here's Houston, Texas, Ella Langley on Cable 98.1. Just when

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Megan Maroney is as American as they come. Why? Because she loves a casserole. Casseroles, I feel like, are just a true blue American thing. My husband, his parents are from Mexico. He grew up in a Mexican household. And I mean, Americans, we can turn anything into a casserole. And this is like mind-blowing for him. Megan Maroney's favorites? Well, of course, sweet potato casserole, especially for Thanksgiving. And breakfast casserole, she says, is really popular in her house, too. And my husband loves my breakfast casseroles. Here's Megan Maroney on Cable 98.1.

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That's Shaboozy teaming up with Jelly Roll for Amen. I'm Kristen, and I got Josh Ross for you with Hate How You Look on Cable 98.1.

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9: In recent years, scientists have really dialed up the urgency to understand PFAS, sometimes referred to as forever chemicals because of how long they take to break down. The latest study found these chemicals may be aging men in their 50s and 60s a bit faster than men who are younger or older or women of any age. Experts we talked to said the accumulation of PFAS may lower testosterone levels in men, impair sperm quality, and increase risks of testicular and kidney cancer. Women, it seems, just seem to be able to clear PFAS faster. Now, whether you're a man or a woman, trying to limit your exposure is a great idea. Three ways to do that. Filter your drinking water. Don't use non-stick cookware like Teflon, and avoid fast food packaging, which are sometimes coated with these chemicals. I'm Dr. Sanjay Gupta, helping you live a better life.
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That was Bailey Zimmerman. He's going to be up at the lake, Caesars Lake Tahoe, in September. And tickets just went on sale today at 10 a.m. And from Bailey to Matt Cooper, our very first up in country concert we had back in January. 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

Cable 98.1. I am Kristen. Happy Friday. I have that album on repeat right there. Elle Langley with Be Her. Last night was so much fun getting to know Shane Proffitt for our final Up in Country concert season of the season. Here's a little fun fact. So we do the show at the El Dorado Showroom where they're hosting that Cirque Alice show based on Alice in Wonderland. Shane Proffitt has never seen Alice in Wonderland. I told him he has to watch it. All of them. The old school Disney cartoons, the new ones with Johnny Depp. I mean, how have you not seen Alice in Wonderland, Shane? What's up with that? Here's Long Live Country on Cable 98.1.

0: Cable 98.1, that was Shane Proffitt, our up-and-country artist from last night. Such an amazing show last night at the El Dorado Showroom, because that's how we do here at the Bowl. Always bring you live country music to the biggest little city, and we're doing just that with the Reno Rodeo Kickoff Concert with Dylan Scott. 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
11: There's something I'd like to talk to you about today, something that's been circulating on the internet that's become a real problem. Deep fake videos of me endorsing products that I've never even heard of and I have no relationship with whatsoever. Let me tell you clearly, these videos are scams. They are designed to take your money. Now, a couple things you should keep in mind. If something sounds too good to be true, it probably is. When you look at these videos, if they don't seem natural, if there's something off about them, the audio or the video, it's probably AI generated. And if you come across something that does pique your interest, see if you can find evidence of it from other sources. I promise you this, if I discover something incredible that you need to know about, I'm going to talk about it somewhere that you can easily find, not on some shady social media site. I'm Dr. Sanjay Gupta, helping you live a better life.
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Capable 98.1. Today is Friday, May 8th, and it happens to be National Military Spouse Appreciation Day. Now, I know that we give a lot our veterans and our military a lot of love, but honestly, their families deserve it too. So my brother, he's in the Navy. He'll be retiring in a couple years. And let me tell you, over the course of his career, he's been deployed a lot. I think every other year, he was deployed for 6 months at a time. And that meant his wife was pretty much at home being like a single mama. And so, you know, it's not just a sacrifice that our military makes with their families as well. So thank you again so much from Cable 98.1.

New music on Cable 98.1 from Kane Brown. That one's called Woman. I'm Kristen, and you know what? From something old to something kind of a little old school, here's Thompson Square.

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Cable 98.1. I am Kristen. That's it for me today. I'm going to get out of here. Enjoy the rest of this beautiful Friday afternoon, and I hope you do the same. Love you, Cable.

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1: Prettiest girl I'd ever seen. 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

Cable 98.1. I get a weekend to recuperate, and then on Monday, oh, there is so much going on the bull. You can shake a bull's horn at it. Yeah. Tell you about it later on right now. New John Party, boots off on the bull. Got

0: 98.1. Thank you, John. 2:09. Last I looked, sunshine and 81. And believe it or not, we are going to be in the 90s on Mother's Day. So, moms, I hope you enjoy. Enjoy your mom. Mine has passed away, 17 years now? And I miss her every day. We all do. So enjoy your mom while you have her. All right, where are we here today? Oh, my goodness. I'm glad I'm going to have a weekend here because all heck is going to break loose next week. We have so much going on, I cannot believe it. But let's just concentrate on today's show here, shall we? Let's see now. We're going to have your stupid criminal of the week story with a smile. Couple other things, too, but it is Friday, so that means...
1: Everybody loves a good joke, even if it's half of one. So if you want to know, you'll have to call the show. And yes, once you laugh, you'll be stealing it. Get ready for Joke Without a Punchline.
0: Yeah, get ready. Joke Without a Punchline. If you're new to the afternoon show, this is how we work it. I am going to set up a joke, and if you want the punchline because you don't know what it is... Well, you got to call me up to steal it at 800-981. Or if you just want to put a smile on your face, doesn't matter. Once again, this is not a guessing game. If you know the punchline, keep it to yourself. Doesn't matter. I just want to hear from the people who don't know what the punchline is. So with that said, a couple days ago, National Nurses Day. Nurses, salute. I know what you go through. Trust me. I've done enough public service events for... 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So here we go. We got a nurse's joke here today. Are you ready? Yes, you have to be 18 or over on this one. It's from the bad JJ. When aren't they? What did the nurse say when she found a rectal thermometer in her pocket? What did the nurse say when she found a rectal thermometer in her pocket? If you want the punchline, call me, 800-981.
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4: So-called superagers, they are an enviable segment of the population. People who are older than 80, whose brains function like someone a fraction of their age. It's true, a lot of these people have genetics on their side, but more and more research is bearing out the idea that people who practice good brain health also slow their cognitive decline. Dr. Richard Isaacson, a pioneer in the Alzheimer's space, told us that, quote, his studies have found lifestyle changes including diet, exercise, reducing stress and optimizing sleep, along with managing vascular risk factors with certain medications, can actually help grow brain areas and also reduce telltale signs of Alzheimer's, such as tau tangles and amyloid plaques. What else helps? Staying social, surrounding yourself with family and friends, and maybe even volunteering for a real sense of purpose. I'm Dr. Sanjay Gupta, helping you live a better life.

JJ Christie. Proof positive that two wrongs don't make a right. Yeah, take his parents as an example. JJ Christie on K-Pole.

K-Bowl 98.1. Listening a song by this guy right here is like going outside and getting a good whiff of fresh air. Am I right? Here's Cody Johnson with JJ. The Fall on the Bull Station.

1. Joke without a punchline. Yes, you must be 18 or over for this one. In honor of National Nurses Day, just a couple days ago, what did the nurse say when she found a rectal thermometer in her pocket? 800-0981.

0: know the punchline, keep it to yourself because it does no good. People still want to call up and give me the punchline because they want to be the smartest person in the room. Happens every time I do this. I should play some of those phone calls. Those are funny. Didn't you hear me say, don't call up? Yeah, but, yeah, okay. My show, my rules. Okay, here we go. In honor of all you nurses out there, we had National Nurses Day here recently. Got a nurse's joke. Yes, it's from the bad JJ, so you've got to be 18 or over. What did the nurse say when she found a rectal thermometer in her pocket?
1: Good one. That's a good one. Thank you.
2: Oh, my goodness. Those are bad, JJ. Have a wonderful afternoon.
3: That's a good one.
2: That's a good one.
4: That's a good one, JJ. You have a good day.
0: Oh, for some of my older listeners, they had to reach for their smelling salts after I gave them the punchline there. Once again, what did the nurse say when she found a rectal thermometer in her pocket? Got to be 18 or over to call in. Okay. In honor of all you nurses, 800-0981.
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13: When it comes to the myriad reasons people don't get enough exercise, psychologist Diana Hill has heard them all. She's the author of a new book with a great title, I Know I Should Exercise, But. On a recent episode of my podcast, Chasing Life, Hill told me the number one reason people don't exercise is because they don't feel like they have enough time. She told us that she encourages people she works with to shift from an either-or mindset to a both-and mindset. Hill herself uses time at her son's baseball game to walk around the field cheering him on instead of sitting on the sidelines. She also recommends setting up your space at home, at work, in the car to facilitate movement. So every night before I go to bed, I lay out my workout clothes next to my bathroom sink so they are waiting there for me as a good reminder. I'm Dr. Sanjay Gupta, helping you live a better life.
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K-Bull 98.1. Thank you, Parker McCollum. 23 before 3 o'clock. Are you excited? The weekend is almost here. Of course, won't be a Northern Nevada weekend till I play that Friday song straight away at 5 o'clock. You know, I've been doing joke without a punchline for years now. And it doesn't matter if I say if you

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K-Bowl 98.1. I just love saying her name because I can do it with an English accent. Ashley Cook. I feel better now. Half dozen before the hour of three. New Corey Kent with Cole Wetzel. Rocky Mountain, low on the bull.

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0: That was Luke Bryan, Country and She Knows It. 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

0: 98.1, 10 past the hour of 3 with J.J. Christie, voted by his high school class most likely to have his mouth washed out by his mother. We've got sunshine, 81 degrees. I say that because it's joke without a punchline, and today's joke comes to you courtesy of the bad J.J. I was the kid you weren't allowed to hang out with, yeah. This is in honor of Nurses Day. We just have Nurses Day. What, Wednesday? Something like that. So a nurse joke. Again, 18 or over. Everybody's getting a kick out of this. What did the nurse say when she found a rectal thermometer in her pocket?
1: I knew that was going to be the answer. Thank you.
2: That's great.
3: That's good.
2: That's good.
3: Thank you, JJ. Bye-bye.
1: Oh, my gosh. Oh, thank you for that chuckle. That was good. Oh, God. I'll have to tell her that one. Thanks.
0: Oh, my. I want to do some more, but alas and alack, we've got more on today's show, so we're going to wrap it up. We'll do it again next Friday here on K-Bull 98.1.
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5: Well, good afternoon. Already seeing a fair amount of traffic out on Northern Nevada roads for your Friday afternoon travel. If you're heading out to the North Valleys, we are slowing down right now northbound 395 between the Spaghetti Bowl and Panther Valley. We do have heavy congestion and very slow going both directions, North McCarran between 395 and Pyramid West. I-80 westbound in areas between USA Parkway already and the Nugget Resort. Both directions at the Nugget Avenue overpass and 580 north at Moana. From the Right Now Traffic Center, I'm Kristen.
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11: A Better Life with Dr. Sanjay Gupta.
12: In recent years, scientists have really dialed up the urgency to understand PFAS, sometimes referred to as forever chemicals because of how long they take to break down. The latest study found these chemicals may be aging men in their 50s and 60s a bit faster than men who are younger or older or women of any age. Experts we talked to said the accumulation of PFAS may lower testosterone levels in men, impair sperm quality, and increase risks of testicular and kidney cancer. Women, it seems, just seem to be able to clear PFAS faster. Now, whether you're a man or a woman, trying to limit your exposure is a great idea. Three ways to do that. Filter your drinking water. Don't use non-stick cookware like Teflon, and avoid fast food packaging, which are sometimes coated with these chemicals. I'm Dr. Sanjay Gupta, helping you live a better life.
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1: Good afternoon. We are continuing to see a fair amount of traffic. I-80 westbound right now between USA Parkway and at the Nugget Resort. Both directions at the Nugget Avenue overpass in Sparks, as well northbound South McCarran between Gregg and Nugget Avenue. If you're traveling out to the North Valleys, we're still slowing down between the Spaghetti Bowl and Panther Valley. Both directions North McCarran between 395 and Pyramid Way. We're still seeing some slowdown 580 north right now between Mill Road and Moana Lane, and a little bit of light traffic 445 Pyramid Highway if you're traveling out to Spanish Springs in that northbound lane. From the Right Now Traffic Center, I'm Kristen Snow.

K-Bull 98.1. Guess what's coming your way Thursday next week? Another free ticket window. Guess what we're giving away? Come on, guess. Dylan Scott tickets! Finally! 9 to 5, 20 past the hour. 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Ella Langley, Morgan Wallen here on The Bull.

K-Bold 98.1. I said earlier we have some stuff to tell you about. Hot off the press. One of them is, how would you like to win a one-of-a-kind item? I'll explain after Bailey Zimmerman here. Chevy Silverado, his latest on the Bull Station.

0: Cable 98.1, Bailey Zimmerman, who will be up at Caesars Republic, Lake Tahoe. That's going to be Saturday, the 19th of September. Tickets on sale right now. 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Ooh, we're smack dab into the beginning of concert season. I am so jazzed. I love giving away stuff that's not mine. You know that. And with that said, we want you to listen next week to Bob's show and my show in the afternoon to win last-minute Brad Paisley tickets for his May 15th show, a week from today at the Nugget Event Center. You can also enter for a chance to win a Brad Paisley autographed guitar during his live concert at the Nugget. I am not pulling your leg. If you're going to the concert, you got a ticket, you have a chance to win that guitar. Here's what's going to happen. The giveaway is open to everyone through our official online entry form. No purchase is necessary to enter. One lucky winner is going to be selected during the concert and must be present in the venue at the time of the live drawing to claim the prize. Got it? So if you're not going to be at the Brad Paisley show, you have no chance. So if you're going, sign up. If the selected entrant is not present, or they're off getting a beer or in the porta potty, that has happened. Another entry will be drawn until an eligible present winner is confirmed. So don't miss your chance to be part of the show and walk away with a one-of-a-kind Brad Paisley collectible. You can also sign up at KBUL.com. By the way, and you probably already know this by now, no purchase is necessary.
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2: Well, pretty status quo out on Northern Nevada roads as we keep you going on your Friday commute. We're still congested if you're traveling out to the North Valley, as we do still have some slow and go both directions, 395 to Pyramid Way. That's up there on northbound McCarran. We're still seeing some heavy traffic westbound 80 between USA Parkway and the Nugget Resort. Both directions at the Nugget Avenue overpass. We're also seeing some slowdown I-80 East right now between West McCarran and Keystone in that construction zone. From the Right Now Traffic Center, I'm Kristen.
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5: 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I'm Dr. Sanjay Gupta, helping you live a better life.
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You got another hour to go, right? Jordan Davis, here we go. Turn this truck around on the bull.

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1: Well, good afternoon. We are seeing some congestion in and out of the Spaghetti Bowl right now. Specifically, if you're traveling out to those north valleys, we've got some slowdown at 395 northbound between the Spaghetti Bowl and Golden Valley. Westbound 80 between USA Parkway and at the Nugget Resort with an accident a little bit earlier at Sparks Boulevard. That is also I-80 westbound. We've got some slow and go up on North McCarran between 395 and Pyramid Way. 580 south between Plum and Moana. 580 northbound right now between South Virginia Street and Neal Road. And lastly, we are seeing some slowdown both directions at the Nugget Avenue overpass in Sparks. From the Right Now Traffic Center, I'm Kristen Snow.

0: K-Bold 98.1, you can say amen when it hits 5 o'clock and your weekend comes. J.J. Christie along with Shaboozy. Oh, let's see. Sunshine's still 81 degrees right now in Reno Sparks. Are we ready for this little thing right here? Oh, yeah. Okay, great. It's that time of the week. We always talk about super criminals, right? Like Lex Luthor. You think of Superman and all that kind of stuff. Yeah, there are some super criminals out there. But the less than super criminals probably outweigh them like 1,000,000 to 1. And how can you beat this story right here?
1: In the criminal justice system, there's a special breed of perpetrator that is dumber than a mud fence post.
2: They're about as sharp as a marble.
1: Their IQ is just above room temperature. You get my drift.
2: These are their stories.
0: A 23-year-old former Chick-fil-A employee in Texas named Keyshawn Jones has finally been arrested after a really bizarre scheme involving mac and cheese that he executed back in November. You see, Keyshawn was seen on security footage sneaking back behind the counter, ringing up about 800 mac and cheese tray orders, and then refunding them to his personal cards for around $80,000. Chick-fil-A is always packed, but somehow he pulled this off in street clothes without anyone stopping him. He might have known when to strike because he used to work at that Chick-fil-A but was fired the month before. There aren't a lot of details on how he pulled it off or why he thought he might get away with it, but the managers noticed a loss of $80,000 in mac and cheese returns, looked at the video, and reported the theft. The police launched an investigation, and apparently it took them 5 months to track him down. He faces a laundry list of felony charges. That'll teach him to run afoul of the law.
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5: Good afternoon. We are continuing to see some congestion in and out of the Spaghetti Bowl. 395 northbound, if you're heading out to those north valleys. Still both directions up there in North McCarran between 395 and Pyramid Way. Starting to see a little light traffic. I-80 east near the Nugget Resort. 580 south still between Plum and Moana. Northbound 580 between South Virginia Street and Neal Road. And we are still seeing some heavy traffic westbound 80 between USA Parkway and at the Nugget Resort. From the Right Now Traffic Center, I'm Kristen.
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16: You and I have never met, but I'm willing to bet that there is something you would like to do, but you feel like you can't, that it's too hard, that you don't deserve it. A colleague of mine recently told me about this new book called Brave Shift, 30 Mindset Changes to Transform Your Life. It's written by a woman named Michelle Carrer. Carrer says the one thing most people forget when they set a goal is to attach a reason to it. Having that reason is big, because when you don't want to do something that's necessary to reach your goal, you can go back to your reason to find the motivation you need. 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That will make you more likely to succeed, as will asking for help. 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I'm Dr. Sanjay Gupta, helping you live a better life.
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0: I'm Chief Meteorologist Jeff Thompson in the Colo 8 First Alert Weather Center. Clear and mild overnight, 50 in Reno Sparks. We're back into the mid-80s on a sunny Saturday.
1: JJ Christie. 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
1: Well, good afternoon. Continuing to see a few slowdowns out on Northern Nevada roads. We're still congested in and out of the Spaghetti Bowl this afternoon. And if you're heading out to that North Valleys area, we're still seeing some slowdown between the Spaghetti Bowl and Golden Valley. Both directions up on North McCarran, of course, between El Rancho now and Pyramid Way. I-80 westbound between USA Parkway and the Nugget Resort. 580 north in areas. So a little spotty slow and go there between South Virginia Street and Moana Lane. And lastly, we do still have some congestion westbound 80 between USA Parkway and the Nugget Resort. Drive safely from the Right Now Traffic Center. I'm Kristen Snow.

K-Bowl 98.1. Should I be close to this song right now? The word sanity has a restraining order on me. I'm not supposed to be within 100 yards of it. Here's Zach Top with JJ. Playing.

0: get to know you, everything about you makes me want you, know what you're doing, baby, don't you, don't you?
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0: Cable 98.1, Hardy with Eric Church, Morgan Wallen, Tim McGraw, MacArthur, getting you closer to quitting time. We got 16 minutes before 5 o'clock. This just popped up on my radar. Many of you will consider this a minor news item. However, if you're around my age, this should bring back memories. Did you find the right music? Is this it right here? Oh, cool. Perfect. Now, if you're around my age, you probably, on occasion, had to sit with your grandparents and watch what show? That's right, Lawrence Welk. Oh, and quite frankly, I enjoyed a lot of it. And they had everything. Musical numbers, they try to update it a little bit, but everybody loved the barbershop and the ballroom dancing numbers and what have you. I just found out today, one of the main cast members passed away today. She was 86, and that was Joanne Castle. Remember her, Joanne Castle? She was the one that played the honky-tonk and ragtime piano. Now, let me put this in perspective. My grandmother loved Lawrence Welk, loved everybody on the show except Joanne Castle, because on occasion, she would look up from her piano playing, look right in the camera, and smile and bob her head. Back then, my grandmother took that as a sign of somebody that was conceited. And she said, look at her, all prim and proper, thinking she's the cat's meow. And then she would look at me and, what are you going to say as a grandkid? Yeah, Graham, I agree too. Joanne Castle, she passed on here today. And it's funny, I think about Mother's Day weekend and this happened. So, Grandma, if you're out there, I'm still thinking of you.
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2: Well, good afternoon. We're still seeing a fair amount of traffic in and out of the Spaghetti Bowl all the way out to Golden Valley at this time, both directions north, McCarran between 395 and Pyramid Way. Still seeing that slowdown, I-80 eastbound near the Nugget Resort, westbound 80 between USA Parkway and the Nugget Resort. Both directions near the Nugget Avenue overpass in Sparks, as well northbound south McCarran between Greg and Nugget Avenue. Still seeing that same congestion and slow going, 580 south between Plum and Moana, and northbound 580 between South Virginia Street and Moana Lane. From the Right Now Traffic Center, I'm Kristen.
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12: We are finally starting to learn more things we can do to keep our brain sharp as we age. A lot of people think crossword puzzles or Sudoku might do the trick, but the science doesn't really bear that out. What one recent study found, though, was that a certain type of brain training seems to have a significant impact on cognition as we get older. It wasn't memory or even problem-solving tasks that moved the needle. It was an interactive computerized game that tested the ability to recognize two separate images in faster and faster sequences. It's what we call a task of divided attention, in which you don't have a conscious strategy on how to improve. That's according to the study's lead author. You're just trying to do the best you can to figure out how to divide your attention. Now, the game in this study was called Double Decision, if you want to find it and try it out yourself. I'm Dr. Sanjay Gupta, helping you live a better life.
6: 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A vacation? A shopping spree? A trip to the spa? You could win $5,000 for the mom in your life with our Mother's Day giveaway. Just head to our website now to enter this national contest for a chance to win $5,000 for mom.
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